Okay, that was Interpol with Wake Up. That was the second song off of this new album called This Mirror Weighs a Ton. Go listen to it. It's really good. I think you'll like it. I like it. I hope you like it too. Before that was another great song. That was REM with Perfect Circle off of their album Murmur, which came out in 1983. And we started that set off with a little bit of Snow Caps with Hide. That is a, it might be a one and done album. I don't know. It's Allison Crutchfield and Waxahachie and some guy who I think is also well known in the indie rock scene who I'm not familiar with, but I can't remember his name and it's not right in front of my face. Anyway, that album came out. He is well known. I know. I'm sorry. I've got a guest in the studio who's like talking over here. It's multi-instrumentalist MJ Lenderman, by the way. That's his name, in case you were wondering. Anyway, that album, the Snowcaps album, came out on Halloween of last year. And it is a great album, so you should totally listen to it. This is Indie Mindy. You're listening to KBCZ. 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

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Play my records if you treat them as your own.

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We used to ride around all over town, but they're putting you down for being around with me.

till tomorrow. Cause tonight just feels so good. So you just give in.

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Tires you made, you're gonna wind up where you started from. You're gonna wind up where you started.

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And another child grows up to be somebody you just love to burn. Mom loves the both of them. You see, it's in the blood.

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This is an emergency transmission from the Department of Musical Security. If you can hear this, you're not gone yet. The jam band has entered its 19th consecutive minute of the same song. A bald man in IBM glasses has begun explaining why the 1981 Rush bootleg from Montreal can only be appreciated through vintage tube amplifiers. A barefoot guy named Cosmic Jeff is reaching for your shoulder. Do not accept the tambourine. I repeat, do not accept the tambourine. Ignore the patchouli. Ignore the woman trying to sell you hand-dyed alpaca socks while explaining her spirit animal. There is only one extraction point. Oh my Goth with Lady Velvet, Mondays, 6 to 8 p.m.

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